because we are the soul of Miami. And Howard 05, along with Flanagan's, are giving you and 29 of your people free lunch. That's right. 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

0: 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I'm going to keep your 9 o'clock hour lit as well. 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

Yes, I heard that before. Hot 105, today's RB and Old School, the home of the Ricky Smiley Morning Show. Make sure you check him out Monday at 6 a.m. Turn him on and leave him on. It's the 90s at 9 here on Hot 105. Sing!

Remember Bermudas? Brick House. Strawberries. Mad Jacks. Studio 183. Some of you are still in the witness protection program. This is 90s at 9 on Hot 105. Today's R&B and old school.

0: 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It's the 90s at 9 with yours truly, Lorenzo Ice-T Thomas. 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

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It's back. Going down September 6th at The Rock. 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

0: LeBron watch. I think LeBron's waiting until after the end of the Summer League Championship. So once that championship is determined, bam, that's when we'll hear whether or not he's coming to the 305. And if I was a betting man, I would bet that he is coming here because Savannah misses Miami. So let's go to the phone lines. Howard 05, hello.
1: Hello.
0: Who is this I'm speaking to?
1: It's Bridget Lorenzo.
0: Bridget. What's going on, Bridget?
1: I'm just listening to you on the radio.
0: Why, thank you. Lorenzo likes rocking on the radio. I used to date a girl named Bridget, too.

0: Hard Rock Stadium is going down at Hard Rock Stadium, and that's the spot where I frequent quite a bit when the Dolphins and the Canes definitely play. Well, listen, I had to hook you up, baby. What you doing on this Saturday night?
1: Just sitting here listening to you.
0: Oh, I appreciate you. Well, make sure you show Tonto Irie. He's coming up next. Give him some love. All right, baby?
1: Yes, I will.
0: All right. Well, I had to hook you up because you know Lorenzo loves the ladies.
1: And the ladies love Lorenzo.
0: Thank you, Bridget. And what station put these Orange Blossom Classic tickets in your hand?
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0: The greatness of a man is not in how much wealth he acquires, but it is in integrity and ability to affect those around him positively. South Florida is your station. It's Hot 105, the soul of Miami. And it's the home of the Ricky Smiley Morning Show. How you doing, eh? Welcome to Reggae Runnings. We got some great music for you. Don't forget, it's 1-888-550-9105. We got tickets. Gonna give you tickets. Yes. We're gonna give you tickets to the Orange Blossom Classic. It's back. We got that ticket for you. 3 minutes after 10 o'clock, South Florida. We're gonna kick things off with the Honorable Robert Distamal. You know that, right? Come on. Let's go.
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Today's hour will be at Old School, home of the Ricky Smiley Morning Show. Don't forget, I've got tickets for you. Orange Bell Classic is back, and we've got your tickets to see the FAMU Rattlers and South Carolina State Bulldogs. Go ahead, September 6th, right here at the Hard Rock Stadium. Sir Gregory Isaac, eh? Taking it smooth.

0: Come on, shout, Flirter, sing with me. It's your station, it's Hot 105, the soul of Miami. It's the home of the Ricky Smiley Morning Show. 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And we got your tickets to see FAMU Rattlers and South Florida Carolina State Bulldog. 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Saturday night, gotta say happy birthday to my friend, Jack. Happy birthday, Jack. Enjoy the evening, eh? Come on, shout, Fritter, gotta take a break. 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

building of reggae music, eh? 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Time for the interstation, it's Hot 105. Today's R&B and old school. It's the home of the Ricky Smiley morning show. I gotta send a big shout out to South Ridge Senior High School. It's your weekend. It's your reunion weekend. Be safe. Be safe out there. Eh? Enjoy it. Love it. Circa D Ranch, come alive tonight, celebrating John Old's birthday. So if you're down south, go celebrate the great John Old. Don't forget, I still got tickets. But we're gonna keep on playing. Come on, South Florida, 1-888-5509-105.

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0: Sir John Holmes, celebrating his life, his music tonight. Circa D. Ranch, Ron Burke, Anthony Malvo, Natty Queen. So if you're down south, enjoy some great John Old music and some special guests. South Florida, it's your station. It's Hot 105, the soul of Miami and the home of the Ricky Smiley Morning Show. 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

0: He was just 49 years old. His name is Fantan Moja. Fantan Moja passed away July 14 at the University Hospital. Young reggae singer, eh? South Florida Interstate Station. It's at 105, the soul of Miami, and the home of the Ricky Smiley Morning Show. And you heard the first song, Yield the King. We gotta stand, we gotta take care of ourselves. Health is your wealth. Also gotta say much love, much respect to one of my heroes. He's from Barbados. If you love cricket and used to listen cricket on the radio, you know what I'm saying, eh? Sir Garfield Sobers passed on to Zion. Great cricketer, 6 for 6. He's from Barbados, so we celebrate his life and all what he has done for the CARICOM countries. Sir Garfield Sobers, man. You listen on the radio to make you love. Love, love, love cricket. Watch him play. Watch him bat, bowl. Born July 28, 1936. Passed away July 17. Remember him on the Viva of Barbados.
1: I think about the kid. I don't think about wicked people.
0: Come on, shout for
1: the listen. I think about the king. His love, his grace, and the fullest. Rastafari, not gonna see us fall.

0: The greatness of a man is not in how much wealth he acquires, but in his integrity and his ability to affect those around him positively. Fenton Mosier, thank you. Fenton Mosier passed away July 14 in University Hospital in Jamaica, 49. He did what he had to do. I just had a conversation with him too, at best of the best. South Florida Radio Station is at 105, that's all of Miami. The All Month Ricky Smiley Morning Show. Must take a break. I come back with you. I got tickets. Gonna give you tickets to the Orange Blossom Classic. It's back, and we got your tickets right here to see FAMU Rattlers and South Carolina State Bulldogs. They're going at it. Yes. 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

0: Yes, hello. How you doing?
1: Doing good. How you doing?
0: Doing good. I'm doing good. Thank you.
1: Yes, man. What's your name?
0: Don.
1: Don, you call him number 10. I got tickets for you for the Orange Blossom Classic.
0: Yes, sir. Yes, sir.
1: Yes, sir. It's going to be September 6th at the Hard Rock Stadium. It's going to be FAMU Rattlers against South Carolina State Bulldogs. You ready?
0: Yes, sir. I'm ready. Yes, I am.
1: All right. Tell everybody what station makes you a winner.
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1: Fantastic voyage? Now we're getting somewhere.
0: Plus, Geico can help Boatu cover what's on board, too.
1: Oh, I know. 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Paddle to the metal. Oh, man. I should do this for a living.
0: It feels good to be Boatu. It feels good to Geico.

0: Look what we did for them, eh?
1: Look what we do for them.
0: Look what we do for them. Stephen Marley, Roger Banton.
1: Look what I found at Doofy Days.
0: That Florida intersection is at 105, the soul of Miami. It's the home of the Ricky Smiley Morning Show.

Again, we gotta say much love to the people of Barbados. You're so cynical and hypocritical. And to the family of Sir Garfield Sobers, passed away. What a time, sweetie. July 14th, eh? One of the greatest cricketers from the West Indies. Thank you, my brother. Phantom Moja. Rest in eternal peace. Thank you for the works. Stop further, that's my time. Catch you again next week, same time, same place, eh? The greatness of a man is not in how much wealth he acquires, but in his integrity and his ability to affect those around him positively. Much love. Take care of yourself.

0: economy is getting them, boys. Rough out here in these streets. According to a recent survey, it says women are choosing ugly men. I'm not going to say ugly men, but men with money over attractive men because of financial security.
1: Men who are facially challenged.
0: Yes, put that, it that way.
1: That explains the women that are flocking your way, big lip.
0: You know what? Forget you. Anyway, will you be with somebody for money? I can't stand you.
2: That money is hurting.
1: Right, of course. Look at how these athletes, these brothers know if they work 9 to 5,
0: true,
1: these ladies would not be
0: true,
1: looking at them. And they
0: true,
1: always go for the exotic looking lady.
0: Mm-hmm.
1: Look at Tyreek Hill.
0: Yep. Hey, say it one more time for the people in the back. That money what?
2: That money's hurting.
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9: 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You finally decided to give it a chance, and look what happened.

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0: 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Start me talking about the 90s fine, boy. I'm obsessed with it.
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7: You want to do this? Okay. Now keep in mind that I'm an artist, and I'm sensitive about my... 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Sisters, how y'all feel? Brothers, y'all all right? 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

0: 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Here's what you missed.
1: So why are you looking at me like that?
2: Because I can't believe you're so cheap.
1: Listen, I'm not cheap. I'm just not a big gift giver on holidays and birthdays and stuff like that. And my girl understands it.
2: Okay, if you say so.
3: Hey, Shelby. Hey, Lip.
1: What up?
3: What is she talking about? What is she talking about you on Father's Day? Don't, man, don't be cheap, man. Stop doing that,
1: I'm
3: man.
1: Not
3: don't
1: being
3: do that
1: cheap.
3: To yourself.
2: That's right. That's right. 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
3: Piss me out, man. Don't let me come down there and bust you in your lip.
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3: 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Don't let me come down there and bust you in your lip.
2: Yep.
3: You big dummy. This is like Fred Savage. You big dummy. You big dummy. You big dummy.
2: Okay. We get it.
1: I get it.
2: You're correct.
3: 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You're the hottest one out of jail screaming. You big dummy.
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0: like, this the woman you want, or, you know, or this is somebody we going out to dinner with. 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
18: And this is... Walt Baby Love Productions presents Gospel Tracks, making a joyful noise unto the Lord. Hi, this is Walt Baby Love. 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This weekend, oh, get this. I'm going to speak with PJ Morton.
19: He actually was born the night we played the White House. I met Barack Obama. And then my wife went into labor right after I met him.
18: Robert Copeland.
4: I am truly grateful for that relationship. That's a brother, for real. That's a true brother. He's opened some doors for me.
18: And Nia Allen and her co-conspirator, Major.
3: Me and Nia are kind of getting our BD and CC on with this one. We're leaning in heavy, and it feels good.
18: They'll all join us in separate Zoom chats from our Marina Del Rey studios right here in Southern California. That's right, beautiful Southern California, doing our thing. Praise God. We're going to get into our inspirational thought of the week. I'll give you the phone number to the Faith phone line and how you can reach out to us on our social media platforms. Plus, we'll have our Gospel Tracks Faith phone line prayer list and a timely and informative Gospel Tracks medical moment. Brothers and sisters, look at us. We are halfway through summertime, and it is summertime. Don't you forget it, because God has given you good health, a sound mind, and he's given you grace and mercy all at the same time. Only God can do that. Brothers and sisters, I'm kicking it off with Tim Bowman Jr. in Faith City. Nobody but God. I know that's right.

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1: I want to say happy anniversary to my uncle, Walt Baby Love, and Gospel Tracks, and Eric, and all the staff that lends to this ministry, because I believe that Uncle Walt works this.

0: music and gospel tracks. Church medley, five of his all-time great songs, sharing them with you all at the same time within 5 minutes. Way to go, John. Thank you, my brother. Next, I was speaking with writer, producer, artist, PJ Morton. And get this, I wanted to know this during the course of our conversation. If he was still a member of that pop rock group called Maroon 5, well, here's what he told me.
1: Yes. We just did we released an album last year and did a big U.S. tour. We're mostly international this year, South America and Europe. So we're keeping busy. I'm still rolling with those guys. They're still rolling with me, so I'm still rolling. Yeah, man. I just celebrated 15 years with the band. Right before my son was born, I joined Maroon 5. He actually was born the night we played the White House. I met Barack Obama, and then my wife went into labor right after I met him. And so I just celebrated 15 years with the band. It's really been amazing. And most importantly, they allow me to be myself, and still I can do these other projects and do my tours and everything. So I'm really grateful.

0: and PJ Morton with their collaboration. Able is the name of the song. And just so that you know, PJ Morton's tour is going to be kicking off this particular weekend. Actually, on July the 19th, St. Louis, Missouri, y'all. So make sure you go out and check them out. Also, Memphis, Tennessee, and in Nashville, Tennessee. And finally, they're going to be moving on to Columbus, Ohio. And they have like about 25 cities or so. And what's the name of the tour, Walt? Saturday night and Sunday morning. You're going to party Saturday night and praise God. And Sunday morning, go to church also. I love it. PJ, keep on blessing us with that great music, y'all. Let me tell you what's coming up, people. I have music on the way from Ron Carter and Ricky Dillard in just a little bit. DeJuan Hill in the choir room featuring Fred Hammond is standing by. Right here on God's program, you can tell I'm high this weekend. I'm high on God. Thank you, Jesus, for life. This is Walt, baby love.
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26: Good morning, Walt Baby Love. This is Ratcliffe Mullins calling you from Coconut Creek, Florida. In 2019, in the middle of COVID-19, I was diagnosed with prostate cancer. And God has helped me to a successful surgery. And I am totally free now, 2026. So I want you to pray for my continuous health, pray for my finances, and pray for me and my fiance, which will be getting married by the end of the year. Thank you for providing us with very good programming in Gospel Tracks. And I pray for you and your wife and your member of your team. Thank you.
0: Ratcliffe Mullins in Coconut Creek, Florida. Thank you, Ratcliffe. I appreciate your testimony. I mean, how many times have you heard me say in our Gospel Tracks Medical Moment, and I've talked about the need for awareness of African-American men about prostate cancer, colorectal cancer, all of that, and that God has healed your body. Oh, my God. I'm just thanking him already right now, Ratcliffe, as well as congratulations on your engagement and your impending wedding coming up. Heavenly Father, as we come before the throne of grace, here's our brother in Christ, Ratcliffe Mullins. He's located down there in Coconut Creek, Florida. God, I know you know where he is. God, he's thanking you for healing his body, that he's gone through successful prostate cancer surgery. You've blessed him, God. My being a cancer survivor, also from kidney cancer, I know what it's like, God, to hear those words that you have cancer. God, thank you for his testimony. Thank you for his faith in you. I ask you to bless him financially and to continue giving him continued wellness of health. Bless him and his fiancée, God. Wrap your arms around them as a couple. In Jesus' holy name, we declare it done. And we say amen, amen, and amen. Thank you again, Ratcliffe. I appreciate it, man. Here's music for you and your lovely fiancée. And thank you for praying for me and my family, also for me and my wife. Here's Ron Carter and Ricky Dillard, and Open My Eyes. God, open our eyes to understand you're about salvation.

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4: Put your hands on it, hands on it. 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

0: if y'all don't understand already, you should. God never fails because God is love. Duan Hill in the choir room featuring Fred Hammond. This is Gospel Tracks Praising the Lord. Thank you for joining us this weekend. Next, I was speaking with the talented and the anointed Robert Copeland from down there in Alabama. But during the course of a conversation with him, he began talking about some of the individuals he's worked with in the past that you may not realize he has worked with. He even mentioned John P. Key. But he got to a place where he began talking about how he actually met Zacardi Cortez.
1: We toured with Pastor Key for years. Then he ended up doing a tour in 2023. And I said, bro, remember when we were teenagers and we talked about this date when you would get on the road to tour? And we ended up touring together for about a year or so while working on his Imprint album. So I am truly grateful for that relationship. That's a brother, for real. That's a true brother. He's opened some doors for me. Yeah. It's crazy. If you listen to his album, he sings a part where he says, Robert, I hear you. And he's referring to me on the record, because I walked into the session late and the song was real cool. I said, sing, Cardi. And he said, Robert, I hear you. And some people said, I heard when he said your name on the record. So that's my little moment in time, you know. I've always kind of been there in integral moments for people, you know, and I've always served and did my part without complaining, without, you know, making myself too known. It's almost like the story of Joseph, you know, and I know there's more to come from my life where Joseph was despised by his brothers, but yet the testimony of him making his way to the palace where he met all these people, where he was able to be a blessing to these people and things like that, I can relate to that. When

0: Full tracks from Robert Copeland. The song is called Helper. Alabama Groove. God, thank you for Robert Copeland and his music. But thank you for your continued blessings each and every day on our lives. Oh, I feel like shouting, y'all. Somebody in the congregation ought to say, go ahead, Walt, baby. Shout, brother, because I'm shouting too. After the break, get ready for our Gospel Tracks Classical Old School segment. Trust me, you don't want to miss this. This is Walt Pivey.
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7: Hey, this is John Legend. I'm hanging out with Walt Baby Love.
0: Ooh, I have been waiting for this. It's definitely Walt Baby Love. And since I promised some gospel tracks, classical old school music, let's go there, y'all. Church music for church folks. Y'all who love quartet gospel way down south in Dixie. Let's go there, and let's go there together. Clap those hands. Clap those feet. Ah, hallelujah, y'all. Here's the Alabama Spirituals, and talk to God. That's exactly what I'm doing. Let's praise Him together, saints.

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1: Yes, sir.
0: How about giving us a call at the Faith phone line? 1-877-925-8568. That's 1-877-925-8568. Quartet Gospel to fill that hole in your soul. Oh, I said it, I said it, I said it. Praise him, saints.

Lord Law Brothers out of Georgia. Yeah, right now, God. Thank you. I don't know if you know this or not, people, but tomorrow belongs to those who prepare today. Any way you bless me, Lord, I'll be satisfied.

0: music out of the past from Jessica Reedy with a former number one song heard gospel tracks years and years ago. Put it on the altar. Whatever it is that's concerning you, put it on the altar. Take it to God, and God will handle it for you. Brothers and sisters, I want to encourage you to get in touch with us. I'd love for you to leave us a message on our Facebook page. All you have to do is search Gospel Track Show or Walt Baby Love. Now, tracks is spelled T-R-A-X-X. It's kind of unique, right? There's a reason for that. We don't want you to forget us. So, leave us a message on our Facebook page. I want to know what you're doing when you're listening to Gospel Tracks. That's Gospel Tracks Show or Walt Baby Love. Then on Instagram, it's gospel_tracks. And remember to spell tracks, T-R-A-X-X. We're having ourselves a Holy Ghost praise party this weekend.
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1: 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Boy, oh boy. Or barely awake. Paddle to the metal. Oh, man. I should do this for a living.
0: It feels good to be Boatu. It feels good to Geico.

is rocking. Kenny Lewis and One Voice, God Did It. Next, I want to take a moment and shout out to some folks in Cleveland, Ohio. They're in the Cleveland, Akron, Ohio area. It's the Barkley family. I want to shout out to Mr. Michael Barkley and his family and all of the descendants of the Bradley family out of New Kensington, Pennsylvania, in Western Pennsylvania. Here's why I'm saying all of this. Michael Barkley's grandmother, Miss Kate Bradley, was one of my great-grandmother's closest friends. And I grew up with many of his cousins and his aunties there at little old Vermont Baptist Church in Creighton, Pennsylvania, that Miss Bradley and her family on certain Sundays would come to our house for dinner after church. That's what folks did back in the day, y'all. I'm trying to tell you it's about love. So I'm shouting out to Michael Barkley and his family and all those in the Bradley family listening to our affiliate WENZ FM 107.9 on Saturday afternoons there in Cleveland from 11 in the morning until 2 p.m. God bless y'all. Thank you for including me in your, I think they call it a message thread. They include me all the time. Michael sought me out several

0: years ago and said, you know what? My family members talk about you all the time back in Pittsburgh. So, Michael, God bless you. God, you know my heart. Thank you for blessing us with listeners around the world, even extended family members like the Barclays and the Bradleys.
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4: Praise the Lord, Brother Walt. I thank God for you and your ministry. I listen to you every Sunday morning that I'm able. I want you to continue to keep praying for my sister Donna Austin. She's recovering, doing well. That's a young lady I called a while back in Virginia Beach that got hit by the truck. She's doing good. She's in rehab and God's got her on her feet. And I also want you to pray for this city in Virginia, that God move by his power and touch his people. Continue to pray for my strength in the Lord and that I may endure. God bless you.
0: Wow. Annette Daniels, she's calling requesting prayer, not only for herself, but especially for her sister, Donna Austin, who was hit by a truck accidentally. But she's recovering, and she said, God has her back up on her feet. I tell y'all, God is a healer. God is still in the healing and blessing business. And for those who don't believe, all I can say is God bless you. You will in the end. Before it's over and before it's all said and done, you're going to be crying out to God saying, oh, God, help me. So, Annette, thank you for calling and staying in touch. We're going to lift y'all up in prayer right now. Gracious, everlasting Heavenly Father, I thank you for our sister in Christ, Annette Daniels. And God, thank you for healing her sister and helping her in her recovery. We're talking about Donna Austin there in Virginia Beach, Virginia. Yes, God, I know how you heal because you did it for me and millions and billions of others around the world. But Father, we ask you to help Annette with her faith. Keep her grounded. Increase her faith. Don't let her give up on you because she sees the miracles that you work. Have your people hear your voice, that quiet, still voice from the Holy Spirit speaking to them about the importance of having you in their lives. Now, God, we'll be careful to give you the glory, the honor, and praise in our lives as you continue blessing all of us, especially Annette Daniels and her sister, Donna Austin, there in Virginia. In the name of your son, Jesus, we say amen, amen, and amen. Here's one of those songs that I have been enjoying. We've been playing it for about 3 weeks now. Annette, this is for you and your sister. It's Tamela Mann featuring Kirk Franklin and Wycliffe John. And they say, hello, God. Hello, God. Oh, we're just blessing you, God.
5: So let me testify. I was born in Haiti. My daddy was a minister. He believed in having churches in the hood, you know what I mean? He brought us to Newark, New Jersey after Brooklyn, 1108 South Orange Avenue. Let me take you back to a gospel.

Woo, hello, God. Tevin Band, Kirk Franklin, and Wycliffe Jean. Hello, God. I forgot to say this also. You know, the Bradleys are still back in Western Pennsylvania. 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I'm not stopping. It's Jason Nelson.

0: 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Prince and the New Power Generation, song called Strolling. 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They're in Nairobi every Sunday afternoon. So all of you listening over Capital FM at 98.4, thank you for your prayers for me and my family and for our ministry. Sometimes y'all don't realize the attack that we're under here at Gospel Tracks. But God keeps preserving us, keeps strengthening us. Thank you for praying for us. So don't think that I'm just always praising and I'm just, you know, always laughing. Sometimes I'm crying. But God dries my tears. It's all right. So Nairobi, God bless you. And for all the folks at Capital FM, from the ownership to the management to the programming staff, thank you for allowing us to not only be part of the family at Capital FM, we've been part of that family for over 30, 40 plus years with our different programs. Thank you for giving us a home. And we look forward to coming back, seeing you here real soon. We'll let you know when we can travel. We have to see what's going to happen with you know who, but it's all good. This is Walt Baby Love, sharing my heart with you, Capital FM, and with the rest of the world. 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
5: It is Walt Baby Love. It is time for this week's Gospel Tracks Medical Moment. I want to talk to you about sun safety, and I want you to pay attention because we're in the middle of summertime. Now, everyone enjoys being outside and enjoying beautiful sunny days, especially during this time of year. But I want you to be mindful that we must also protect our eyes and skin from the sun because too much, you get that? Because too much exposure to the sun can be dangerous. Indirect sunlight. There are two types of ultraviolet or UV rays that you should be aware of. UVA rays that have long wavelengths which can penetrate the middle layer of your skin. Then there's UVB rays that can affect the outer layers of your skin. These effects from prolonged, unprotected sun exposure can include things like this: suppression of the immune system in your body, premature aging of the skin, skin cancer, vision problems, and eye damage. To protect yourself from sun exposure damage, do these things. Stay in the shade between 10 a.m. and 4 p.m. Wear sunscreen. 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And finally, wear sunglasses to protect your eyes. To learn more about protecting yourself against skin cancer, you need to speak to a medical professional. That's this weekend's timely and informative Gospel Tracks Medical Moment. If you're ready, I'm ready. Let's get back into our praise and worship. Here's the number one song in the nation again this weekend. It's Lashae Knox featuring Ernest Pugh, and Right There.
6: I asked my big brother to come and help me.

0: The name of the song is After Tonight from the group Sincere. Next, I was speaking with Nia Allen and Major about their collaboration. Well, they began talking about performing their brand new song called Just You Wait. Now, I want you to listen to these two because that Major, he's a character.
1: We had the privilege of singing it live on release weekend at Word of Faith Church in Georgia, where Bishop Bronner is the pastor. And when I tell you, for both services, we could let that thing go, especially the second service. It was, yeah. The place was just erupting in joy and affirmation. Yeah. And
2: you wrecked the place, huh?
1: We did.
3: Bishop Bronner caught the mic. I didn't know Bishop Bronner could sing. He started singing, and it went on for a good 10, 15 minutes afterwards. It really just really ministered to the people there. So it was, yeah, it was a moment indeed. Yes.
1: I can't wait for us to be able to take it on the road some more. Yeah. Me and Nia are kind of getting our BB and CC on with this one. We're leaning in heavy, and it feels good. Oh, we gone when I said, talk about it, Nia. Testify. And she's like, Major. Yeah. I'm just like, let go.
4: Nia, when you're around him, put your hands on him.
3: Well, I do. Every single time.
4: Oh, Lord have mercy.

0: Just you wait.
1: A wonderful collaboration between Nia Allen and Major, their current single, Just You Wait. Just you wait and see what God's gonna do if you call on Him. God's got a blessing with your name on it for you personally. This is God's humble servant. My name's Walt Baby Love. When we come back, get ready for our faith phone line prayer list. That's always a powerful thing. Stick with me, people.
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1: All right, y'all, if you have any positive thoughts, praise, or inspiration you want to share with us here at Gospel Tracks, I want you to take a moment and give us a call right away. Here's the number, 1-877-925-8568. That's 1-877-925-8568. Please share that testimony with us of what God has done for you. Or maybe you'd like to be on our Faith Phone Line prayer list. Well, tell us specifically what it is you'd like us to ask God to do for you. And it'll be our honor, our privilege, and we'd be humbled to join an intercessory prayer with you and for you. I'm going to give you the number one additional time, okay? Because I don't want you to miss this. 1-877-925-8568. We're waiting on you.
6: Good morning. My name is Valerie. I'm just calling to get prayer for my life right now. I'm going through a lot of situations that I have no control under. So I need your prayers for family, marriages, children, situation, and everything. Thank you. Bye.
7: Hello, my name is Lawrence Jack Farmer Jr., and I live in Forest, Virginia. I praise God and I believe in God. And I ask you, please pray for my family and all the people that are surrounded by me, Lord Jesus. Bless us, Lord. In Jesus' name I pray, Lord. Amen. Thank you.

Yeah, our veteran friend, our battle buddy. With her current single, it's entitled So Happy. Thank you, Jokia, for the music that brings joy to our lives. Brothers and sisters, if you can, I'd like you to join with me in intercessory prayer for the folks that we prayed for throughout the week, as well as those we're going to pray for right now here on the radio, if you can. Heavenly Father, as we continue praising your holy name, glorifying you, lifting you up, and giving you all of the glory and the credit that you deserve, God, we ask you to humbly hear our prayers today. We have some people we'd like to lift up to you quickly. Valerie, she didn't give us her last name and she didn't tell us what city. Not only myself, but my staff, we're all saying what you said about not being able to have any control over what's taking place. So we're going to pray for you, Valerie. Heavenly Father, as we come before the throne of grace, here's our sister in Christ, Miss Valerie. You know exactly where she's located geographically, Father. Take care of her. Encourage her. Strengthen not only her faith in you, but to give her the courage that's necessary to deal with the situation that she's going through. She said she just needs prayer because things are taking place that she has no control over. We here at Gospel Tracks are saying we understand because we know what she's talking about because we've been there ourselves at one time or another. Now, Lord God, we're praying for her. We're praying for marriage. We're praying for children's issues. Whatever is taking place in that family, God, we ask you to bring healing as well as peace and comfort into their lives. Bring love, God, in Valerie's life and those surrounding her within her family unit. In Jesus' holy name, we say amen, amen, and amen. Then Lawrence Farmer Jr., he called from Forest, Virginia. And Lawrence said, just pray for me and my family. I'm a believer. I hear you, Lawrence. Thank you for calling, man. Hallelujah. Lord God, as we continue lifting up many around the world, here's our brother in Christ, Mr. Lawrence Farmer Jr., located in Forest, Virginia. God, rain down on them with peace, joy, love, happiness, financial blessings, and wellness of health. Touch them. Touch the farmers, God. Continue lifting them up, letting them know that you care about them. In the name of your son, Jesus, we say amen, amen, and amen. Now, Lord God, as I wrap it up here quickly, I always pray for the brave men and women of the United States military serving in harm's way. Also, God, take care of innocent people being impacted by war. Give us peace around the world. Now, Father, as I end my prayer, please take care of our first responders. In Jesus' holy name, I say amen, amen, and amen. I'm out. God, share this music with the rest of the world that they understand. Here's the Mississippi Mass Choir. And what do they need to understand? That you reign. You're God. And you're God all by yourself. Here's He Reigns.

0: the Mississippi Mass Choir, and He Reigns. Brand new music you heard first right here on Gospel Tracks. Brothers and sisters, before we go to the break, just know that on the other side, I have music from Brent Jones, Canton Jones also. Javon DeJuan is waiting for you, Demetrius West of the Jesus Promoters, as well as a little music from Zuccotti Cortez, plus our Gospel Tracks inspirational thought of the week right out of God's holy Bible. This is Walt Pipe.
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15: Hey. I'm trying to get your attention. I'm not yelling at you. It's Walt Baby Lovin'. It's time for our inspirational thought of the week. Holy Spirit has led me to scriptures in 1 John chapter 5, verse 1 through 5. And it's about God is life and how he's life. But faith in his Son is true life. Listen closely. Everyone who believes that Jesus is the Christ is born of God. And everyone who loves the Father loves his child as well. This is how we know that we love the children of God, by loving God and carrying out his commands. This is love for God, to obey his commands. And his commands are not burdensome. For everyone born of God overcomes the world. This is the victory that has overcome the world, even our faith. Who is that?

that overcomes the world. Only he who believes that Jesus Christ is the Son of God. That's 1 John chapter 5, verse 1 through 5. The Word of God. Brothers and sisters, it's Brent Jones. Nothing else matters but our love for God and our belief in God.

0: go, Captain Jones. Music you heard first right here on Gospel Tracks. If you can, I want you to bow your heads. Heavenly Father, as we continue praising you, we ask you to bless those within the sound of my voice around the world. Lord God, you know the turmoil that this world is in, but we continue to look to you because we know that you are the one who really controls the world. Different men may think they do, but we know that that's not the case. Now, God, let love permeate the minds and the hearts of people worldwide so that we all learn, as Dr. King says, to learn to live together and not perish as fools. In Jesus' holy name, we say amen, amen, and amen. As always, we want you to know we do this program in the name of our Lord and Savior, Jesus Christ. We also like keeping the name of our Father in the ministry alive, the Reverend Prophet L.K. Johnson, who was the founder of the first house of prayer in the city of Chicago. He's gone home to be with the Lord back in 2007 when he was 101 years of age. Well, that about does it for this week. I want you to tune in next week, same time, same station, when we'll bless you with the best gospel and inspirational entertainment from around the world. Gospel Tracks is a Walt Baby Love production in conjunction with Reach Media, Inc. My associate producer is Marisha Olivares. My senior producer in heaven is my lovely mother, Mrs. Dorothy Barnes, always praying for us, advocating for us, thanking Jesus personally for taking care of us. 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This is definitely Walt Baby Love, and may God bless you and your family. Always remember, the family that prays together sure enough has the opportunity to stay together. I'll see y'all next weekend. Be blessed in the Lord. And as always, I'll be Airborne Gang. Bless you, 82nd Airborne Division.
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John Legend. On Sunday morning, Joe Apollo on Hot 105. It's an old school Sunday. Rise and shine. Let's get our praise on. Here's Anthony Brown and Group Therapy.

0: 105. It's an old school Sunday on Sunday morning. Joy with Paula on Hot 105. Today's R&B and old school in the home of the Ricky Smiley Morning Show. Good morning, good morning, good morning. It is a day the Lord has made. We shall rejoice and be glad in it. I know some folks that are really glad because it's their birthday week, birthday weekend, and their birthday. So happy birthday goes out to Conrad Black, as well as Johnny Saunders and Afia Wink. Karen Moreland, happy birthday, my friend. Also, twins Almatine and Clementine Clay, Malik Jackson, Chanel Jackson, Beverly Walker Bozeman. Thank you guys so much for listening and tuning in to Sunday Morning Joy on Hot 105 and sharing your birthday here with us. 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All one word, okay? I've also got J.J. Harrison and Youthful Praise, plus more music. 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Because Sunday Morning Joy with Paula is only on Hot 105. 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

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We got a message to encourage you and let you know that no matter what you're going through, there's still glory coming.

0: This is how we do it on an old school Sunday, on Sunday Morning Joy with Paula on Hot 105, the soul of Miami, and the home of the Biggie Smiley Morning Show. 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Good morning goes out to the First Church of Faith in Pompano Beach, also Victory Restoration Tabernacle in Dania Beach, and St. Mary's Wesleyan Church, also in Dania Beach, and let's not forget the Foundation Church of God in Miramar. Thank you all so much for listening and tuning in to Sunday Morning Joy with Paula on Hot 105. Coming up for you, I've got the Sunday Morning Joy calendar of events. I've also got some music from the Clark Sisters and so much more. So I want you to go ahead, lock it in, keep it close, and turn it up. The Sunday Morning Joy with Paula is only on Hot 105, the soul of Miami.
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18: 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Their theme is going to be yellow and green, and they're going to be focusing on mental health and bone cancer awareness with their open mic with jazz and so much more. Again, that's at 5 p.m. It's going to be at the Hilton Miami Aventura. 2883 Northeast 191st Street in Aventura on the 7th floor. 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
1: 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I know you got some questions. What's the hardest thing you're going through?

0: Amen, amen, amen, amen. That is Pastor Mark Jr. on Sunday Morning Joe with Paula on Hot 105. Today's R&B and Old School and the home of the Rick Smiley Morning Show. Happy birthday weekend. Happy birthday week goes out to Conrad Black, Johnny Saunders, Afia Waite, Karen Moreland, twins Almatine and Clementine Clay, as well as Malik Jackson, Chanel Jackson, Beverly Walker Bozeman, and happy wedding anniversary goes out to David and Shay Morrison. Thank you guys so much for listening and tuning in to Sunday Morning Joy with Paula on Hot 105, where I'm updating the Sunday Morning Joy calendar of events. So if you're a faith-based organization, a church, you got something going on, you gotta let me know. 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Okay? No spaces. Coming up for you, I've got music from Elevation Worship and so much more. And our hearts and prayers go out to anyone and everyone who might have suffered a loss this week, this month, this year. It is tough. Grief is not easy. We miss those people. But know that we stand next to you in prayer. We join you in prayer. And we have asked for God's comfort to help get you through. Okay? Okay. Don't forget to stop by and see my friends at Toyota of Hollywood on 441 between Hollywood Boulevard and Sheridan Street. They're open till midnight. 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

0: Hot 105, it's Sunday morning joy on an old school Sunday. We're doing it inspirationally on the home of the Ricky Smiley Morning Show here on Hot 105. Good morning goes out to Solid Riot Levites up in, or down in Naranja. Also, Praise and Deliverance Church of God by Faith in Delray. Christ the King Catholic Church in Miami. Thank you guys so much for listening and tuning in to Sunday Morning Joy on Hot 105, where I've got the Sunday Morning Joy calendar of events coming your way. Also, music for Forever Jones. So I want you to go ahead, lock it in, keep it close, and turn it up. Because Sunday Morning Joy with Paula is only on Hot 105. Good morning.
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0: 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Joy Paul is here with you on today's R&B and Old School and the home of the Ricky Smiley Morning Show. 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Check this out. It's a birthday weekend for Dr. Marva Limbo. Also, Conrad Black, Johnny Saunders, Afia Waite, Karen Moreland and twins Almatine and Clementine Clay, also Malik Jackson, Chanel Jackson, Beverly Walker Bozeman, and happy anniversary goes out to David and Shay Morrison. Thank you guys so much for listening. Tuning in to Sunday Morning Joe with Paula on Hot 105. We pray that you all enjoy your celebration to the highest and many, many, many, many blessings, okay? Coming up for you, I got music from South Florida's very own Sincere and more. So I want you to lock it in, keep it close, and turn it up. The Sunday Morning Joe with Paula is only on Hot 105. Don't forget to stop by and see my friends at Toyota of Hollywood. 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

0: 105. It's Sunday morning joy. It's time to give some praise to our one God with Moret Brown Clark on Hot 105 Sunday morning joy. Good morning. Thanks for being here.
1: And is worthy of all our praise. Come on and help me praise him.

Jeff Majors featuring Kelly Price, God's Gift. On Sunday Morning Joy with Paula on Hot 105, the soul of Miami and the home of the Rick and Smiley Morning Show. Good morning goes out to Community Church of God in Lauderhill, Fellowship Missionary Baptist Church of Miami Gardens and in Opa-locka, as well as Mount Nebo Baptist Church

0: in your area, because I'll be giving you a couple of them, okay? In the meantime, coming up for you, I've got that music from Bishop Hezekiah Walker. So go ahead, lock it in, keep it close, and turn it up. Because Sunday morning, Joe Paula is only on Hot 105, the soul of Miami.
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12: 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Go and fellowship. And lastly, we have Emmanuel House of Prayer with their back-to-school drive. It'll be on August the 1st from 11 a.m. to 2 p.m. Emmanuel House of Prayer is located at 2820 Northwest 7th Court in Fort Lauderdale. 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
13: How many of y'all clean inside? 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How many of y'all glad to be clean tonight? I'm not talking about clean on the outside, but I'm talking about being cleaned out on the inside. Look at your neighbor and say, won't he make you clean? Turn around and tell your neighbor, say, neighbor, he'll make you clean. There's a little song that we sing and it go like this.

Hot 105, it's Sunday morning joy. He's with you despite whatever may be going on. Despite that challenge, you have no reason to fear. We got JJ Harrison for you. 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

0: Amen, amen, amen. 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Today's R&B and Old School and the home of the Ricky Smiley Morning Show. Happy birthday week, happy birthday weekend goes out to Dr. Marva Lynn Boe. Also, Conrad Black, happy birthday, Conrad. Johnny Saunders, happy birthday to you too, Johnny, and Afia Waite. Karen Moreland, happy birthday to you and Afia. As well as twins Almatine and Clementine Clay. Let's go with Malik Johnson, Chanel Jackson. That's Malik Jackson, Chanel Jackson, and Beverly Walker Bozeman. Happy birthday to you too, as well. And happy wedding anniversary goes out to David and Shay Morrison. May God bless and continue to bless you guys on your celebrations. Coming up for you, I've got music from Sincere. I'm also updating the Sunday Morning Joy calendar of events. 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In the meantime, I want you to stop by and see my friends at Toyota of Hollywood on 441 between Hollywood Boulevard and Sharon Street. 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

0: Hot 105, it's Sunday morning joy. That's Donnie McClurkin and Better After a While. Good morning, and thanks so much for being here on Sunday Morning Joe with Paula on Hot 105, the soul of Miami, and the home of the Ricky Smiley Morning Show. Don't forget to check them out every weekday starting at 6 a.m. Good morning goes out to Martin Memorial AME, also known as the Purple Church down in Richmond Heights, and Spirit of Christ Church in Miami, as well as Agape International Fellowship in Fort Lauderdale. Thank you guys so much for listening and tuning in to Sunday Morning Joy with me, Paula, on Hot 105, where I got the Sunday Morning Joy calendar of events coming your way in just a few, and also music from Tremaine Hawkins. So I want you to go ahead, lock it in, keep it close, and turn it up, because Sunday Morning Joy with Paula is only on Hot 105. Good morning.
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8: Well, we have Browns Community Development Center is hosting their 11th annual Call Your City Family Fun Day with free groceries, haircuts, school physicals and immunization, health screenings, and more, including rides and games. So you want to check it out. It's coming up on Saturday from 10 to 3 p.m., actually, from 10 to 3 p.m. at McNair Park, 951 Northwest 27th Avenue in Pompano Beach. Also, Iota Phi Lambda Zeta Espion chapter is having their annual back to school supply giveaway, and while supplies last, and students must be present. This is going to be on August the 1st from 11 to 2 p.m. at the South Regional Broward College Library, 7300 Pines Boulevard in Hollywood. And finally, we have Thrive 2026 Community Impact Expo and Back to School Drive at the Bread of Life Community Church. This will be on August the 8th from 10 to 2 p.m. Now, Bread of Life Community Church is located at 16305 Northwest 48th Avenue in Miami Gardens. 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

at 105. It's Sunday morning. Joy Potler's here with you. I want to say good morning to the Light of Life Worship Center in Tamarack, Restoration 101 International Outreach Ministries in Miami, and New Hope Word Outreach in Fort Lauderdale. Thank you guys so much for listening to Sunday Morning Joy with Paula on Hot 105. Now, here's CeCe Winans. Good morning.

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0: 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It's Sunday morning. Joy Paula's here with you on today's R&B and Old School and the home of the Ricky Smiley Morning Show. I want you to check them out every weekday now at 6 a.m. right here on Hot 105. And then I want you also to listen to the show with Big Lip and Shelby Rushen every weekday from 3 to 4 p.m. as they discuss trending topics or situations on a daily basis, and they input their own unique point of views, and you can decide whether you agree with Team Big Lip or Team Shelby. 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I'm updating the Sunday Morning Joy calendar of events, so if you're a faith-based organization or church, you got something going on, you need to let me know about it so I can go ahead and share it, okay? 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Music from Anthony Brown and Group Therapy. And more, so you don't want to miss out on that. Okay, so lock it in, keep it close, and turn it up. The Sunday Morning Joy with Paula is only on Hot 105. 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

0: all my people in the struggle, you think God's forgotten about you. Here's some pain medicine. Let's go!
1: 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Good morning goes out to Omega International Church in Fort Lauderdale, St. James Missionary Baptist Church in Pompano, and the Word of Living God in Deerfield. 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

Hot 105. It's Sunday morning joy. Awesome, awesome, awesome. It's called The Prayer, and it's from Yolanda Adams featuring Donnie McClurkin on Sunday morning joy on this old school Sunday as we do it inspirationally. Good morning, good morning. Getting ready to march into that noonday hour on Sunday morning joy with Paula on Hot 105, the soul of Miami and the home of the Ricky Smiley Morning Show. Since we're going into the noonday hour, I got to remind you that Flanagan's and Hot 105 are giving one lucky office free lunch for up to 30 people. That's right. You can get packed with your favorites from all South Florida's favorites, okay? Now, check this out. All you got to do

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11: 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I'll give you the number. The number is 954-792-0367. Again, that's 954-792-0367. Now, the fair will take place on August the 8th from 10 to 3 p.m. And Praise Tabernacle International is located at 1050 Northwest 43rd Avenue in Plantation. 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They're doing it with Cuts by Doobie, with school supplies, including uniforms and giveaways. 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
1: Put those hands together all across the building tonight. 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

0: strong, be encouraged. It's an old school Sunday, and that's how we do it inspirationally. William Becton on Hot 105. Sunday morning, Joy with Paula. Today's R&B old school and the home of the Ricky Smiley Morning Show. Happy birthday week. Happy birthday weekend goes out to Dr. Marva Lynn Bowe. Also, Conrad Black, Johnny Saunders, Afil Waite, Karen Moreland, the twins, Elmatine, and Clementine Clay, as well as Malik Jackson, Chanel Jackson, Beverly Walker Bozeman, and so many, there's so many birthdays in the last 2 weeks. But happy birthday to y'all. Y'all know I love y'all much, and I hope you enjoyed your birthday. And let me not forget, happy wedding anniversary goes out to David and Shay Morrison. God bless you guys. Hey, coming up for you, I've got Corinne Hawthorne and so much more. So I want you to lock it in, keep it close, and turn it up. Because Sunday morning, Joy with Paula is only on Hot 105. And don't forget to stop by and see my friends, Sean, Kennedy, Sandy. They're over there at Toyota of Hollywood on 441 between Hollywood Boulevard and Sheridan Street. And they're open till midnight. 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
13: 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You gotta believe sometimes. You needed a car, I told you where to go. You finally decided to give it a chance. And look what happened.

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Ooh, I gotta go. It's time for Chico the Virgo to come in and do what Chico do the way that only Chico can do. In the meantime, just an important reminder that tomorrow is the last day to register to vote.

0: comes up on August 18th. I got to go. You guys have a blessed week. If you're in the midst of mourning a loss that you had this week, last week, this year, oh my God, it's been horrible. Our prayers are with you. We stand with you in prayer for God's comfort and peace. God's will. We'll see you again next week right here on Sunday Morning Joy on Hot 105. In the meantime, remember to walk by your faith, not by sight. Be blessed now.
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0: 1984. That Caribbean Queen is what it's called, y'all. 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

days, R&B and old school every hour. It's an old school Sunday. That's Michael Jackson. Human Nature is what it's called, from 1982. Good afternoon, everybody, everywhere. Chico the Virgo's on the air, and I'm just glad to know that you're there.

0: some amazing memories at Brick House while this song was playing loud.
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0: Taking you back with another old school reunion weekend on Hot 105. Today's R&B and old school.

0: the soul of Miami, and that's Whitney Houston on this Old School Sunday. 1990, I'm your baby tonight. Yes, indeed. Next hour, a lucky listener is going to have a chance to win tickets to South Florida's Soul Rodeo, hosted by Trick Daddy. It's happening Saturday, July 25th. I got more details on the way, so y'all stick and stay. Don't you go away. As we say happy birthday to Tracy Abner, Mariah Ferguson, Alani McCall, and Ann Hannah. And if today's your birthday, happy birthday to you, too. I'm Chico the Virgo. We're the home of the Ricky Smiley Morning Show. 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

0: greetings to Tracy Abner, Mariah Ferguson, Alani McCall, and Ann Hannah. And if today's your birthday, happy birthday to you, too. I'm Chico the Virgo. I already know who you are. And yes, we're the home of the Ricky Smiley Morning Show. 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

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It's another old school reunion weekend. And we're playing all your favorite songs, like this one.

0: Soul of Miami. That's Tamio. So Into You is what it's called. Congratulations to India Johnson of North Lauderdale. 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Happy birthday greetings to Tracy Abner, Mariah Ferguson, Alani McCall, and Ann Hannah. And if today's your birthday, happy birthday to you, too. I'm Chico the Virgo. I already know who you are. Yes, we're the home of the Ricky Smiley Morning Show. 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

0: R&B and old school every hour. That's Mtume. Juicy Fruit is what it's called, from 1983. On the radio, everybody know me. I'm the macaroni. I'm the one. I'm the only. Ain't never fake. Ain't never phony. Got what you need. I just ain't got it on me. I don't eat no cheese and I don't eat no bologna. Chico, baby.
1: It is him.

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That's Mariah Carey on this old school Sunday, 1991 it was. Can't Let Go is what it's called. Hey, don't forget that tomorrow is the last day to register to vote. So if you know anybody that's not registered, please take

0: 90s when they was fine. 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It wasn't no breast implants.
1: Yeah.
0: It was all natural. It
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0: was
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0: beans,
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0: black eyed peas, and neck bones and cornbread fan in the 90s. And they still fine. And all the women from the 90s, they still fine to this day. 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I'm obsessed with it.
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0: School Sundays. That's Usher and Caught Up. Did that one in 04. Next hour, a lucky listener is going to have a chance to win tickets to the South Florida Soul Rodeo hosted by Trick Daddy. It's happening on Saturday, July 25th at the South Florida Fairgrounds in West Palm Beach. Got more details on the way, so stay close to me, won't you? Happy birthday greetings to Tracy Abner, Mariah Ferguson, Alani McCall, Ann Hannah, and Zaria Howell. And if today's your birthday, happy birthday to you too. I'm Chico the Virgo. I already know who you are. We're the home of the Ricky Smiley Morning Show. 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

0: 5, today's R&B and old school every hour. That's Levert, 1987 on this old school Sunday. Casanova is what it's called. I ain't no Casanova. Ooh. But I got a love that's long, strong. If you moan, groan, carry on. Leave the house with one shoe on.
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When you hear Al Green, Let's Stay Together. When you hear that song, give me a ring on the ting-a-ling. And if you call a 10, then, of course, you're on your way.

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Hot 105, the soul of Miami. It's an old school Sunday. That's Akon, Snoop Dogg, I Wanna Love You from 06. Yeah, that's when they did that song. You remember. Congratulations to Jacqueline Hicks of Fort Lauderdale. 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And with that being said, it's been fun, hon, but I got to run. Getting ready to go pull me another one. That's it. I quit. I got to slide. I got to split. I got to get up and go. It's time to clean up my mess and get off the radio. My, how time flies when you're having fun. It's been a plum pleasing pleasure. I mean, y'all, it's been a ball, but the clock on the wall says cheeky, that's all. It's time to put these CDs back in the rack, spread the good ones throughout the stack until the next time I come back. Y'all keep in mind that it doesn't matter where you go or what you do, you must always remember to pray. Because prayer can change you. Then you can change things. I would ask that you stop by and check on a senior citizen. Do it every day, because someday, with the grace of God, there goes you. This program has been written and produced by Deja Tierra Bria and Brandon Wesley. I'm Chico the Virgo Wesley, young enough to be wanted, strong enough to be needed, and good-looking enough to be insisted upon. And it ain't bragging when it's true. I'll have you looking for me in the daylight with a flashlight. Have you scratching your head saying, you heard what he said? I'm better than collard greens and cornbread. Do I look like this? I can make your radio get up and move something. Speaking of moving something, I got to move a little further, make room for another by the name of Moni Love. And she'll take you through the rest of this old school Sunday. Always.

0: Muhammad Ali. But in Radio South Florida, there's just three words. Count them. Chico the Virgo, on my way to the 1970s throwback jam. Just hoping that I'll see your face in the place, okay? All righty, y'all can go ahead on and clock it now. Stay up and be blessed.
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Today's R&B and old school. 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

0: like, this the woman you want, or, you know, or this is somebody we going out to dinner with. 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

0: When the city slows down, the lights of Miami dim and the palm trees sway with the warm breeze in the air. That's when the real heat gets turned up. 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
0: This is how we do it on an old school reunion weekend.

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